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for power became known to more and more people. The demands to do something about this outrageous man

0: This group of records has been developed to help one train himself to distinguish different types of sounds.
1: Чипльдук. Радио Unlimited. С неограниченной безответственностью.

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Listen to me. My name is Bella. And I was born to sing for you. The Spiritus Tango. With passion and fire. Now listen to me. First, you connect your brain with your feet. And then, you connect your feet with the rhythm. Okay. And in the end, you connect your whole body full of vodka.

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0: Take me home,
1: take me home,
0: keep me warm.

0: радио Чиппальдук. Старое доброе интернет-радио.
1: If we are here not to do what you and I wanna do and go forever crazy with it, why the hell we are even here?

kiss my cheek, but it takes more than a week. That love reached the highest peak. What shall I do? 5 days to realize that I'm really hypnotized, and I'm not a fool, I know.

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1: Next message. Safe Saturday.
0: I just don't like Moscow.

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1: 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She built it. She built it.
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0: She built it.
1: She.
0: Why?
3: Heel.
0: Duke.
1: She built it.
0: She built that egg. That egg.
1: Duke.
0: She.
1: She built it.
2: Радио Чипльдук. Ухо. Горло. 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
0: Чипльдук.

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1: DDJJ.
0: I am authorized by John Edgar Hoover, the director of the Federal Bureau of Investigation, to guarantee you safe delivery to the FBI.

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Party people, make some noise. We are Balkan Boys. Balkan Boys, Balkan Boys, Balkan, Balkan, Balkan Boys, Balkan Boys, Balkan Boys. We are Balkan Boys.

Attention, please. Attention all passengers for the Boeing 727 of Cruzeiro from Rio de Janeiro to São Paulo, Porto Alegre, and Buenos Aires.

so that they won't uncomfortable feelings that may arise in a situation like this. But behind closed doors, the eyes of the world becoming their wallpaper, they meld into a beautiful example of a power that definitely exists and come together on a warm, moonlit night in spite of themselves. Likely story.